0: zomer van bij ons.
1: I am what I am my own special creation. So come take a look.

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And if your man gives you trouble just to move out on the double, and you don't let it trouble your brain, cause away goes trouble down the drain. Said away goes trouble down the drain.

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I'm talking about the maintenance people for the city. What they were trying to do was they were trying to get a little more money, you know, get a little raise in pay.

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1: I've heard people say that too much of anything is not good for you, baby. But I don't know about that. There's many times that we've loved and we've shared love and made love. It doesn't seem to me like it's enough.

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1: What we're living in, let me tell ya. Well, it's a world that man can eat at all. When things are big, that should be small.

0: Hello.
1: Oh, hi. Can I help you today?
0: Yeah, I'd like to make another withdrawal.
1: Again?
0: Yeah, again.
1: Well, as you know by now, there is a substantial penalty for early withdrawal.

0: en schoonmoeders aan de kant. Het is weekend.
1: Dit is Park. Is someone listening? Okay. Let me tell you the story of that guy. First you loved,